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1: 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I was just thinking the same thing. 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

0: Mankato 2220 cars for debris in the roadway. It's going to be on Highway 169 at Scarrow Street. Sounds like a vehicle hit a piece of rebar in the area. St. Peter PD is handling the damage to property, but requested that we check the area for more debris.
1: 121, copy for Mankato.
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0: 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I will assign you a team.

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1: go ahead.
0: Logging off for Ranger Shift. Have a good night.
1: You as well. Thank you. And 627-72, we are just coming back in the Hutchinson PSA. Copy. Welcome back. You can post touch. Copy, Hutch.

0: Huxley Tower 1, Chief 1, do you have traffic?
1: Copy. Which location did you guys just come from?
0: Group 2, just came from the Aquatic Center, Chemical Source.
1: That's where you were at prior to this?
0: Correct.
1: Copy. Chief 1, Lieutenant 4, what's your location?

0: Lieutenant One Chief One, Lieutenant Four is on his way to the aquatic center, 10th floor.
1: Copy. If you're by Lindsay or somebody with the radio, can they let the, whoever's leading the rink? Oh, disregard. They just came over here now.
0: Copy, disregard.

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2: Can you contact Faribault County Dispatch? Just make a assist to me. 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Roy Bryceland.
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0: Make it up 210 cars for a 1049er, Eastbound 90th at 138 for an elderly male walking back to a disabled vehicle. He is walking westbound on the eastbound shoulder.
1: Just have four copies from Ainsworth.

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0: 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Are you good?
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0: 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Apparently one vehicle is unoccupied.
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0: 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Sounds like we've not talked to involved. A witness has, though. There are no injuries. Sounds like they possibly hit an unoccupied parked vehicle.
1: Reporting any blockage?
0: Negative, not blocking. They're both in the ditch.
1: Copy.

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0: Hutchinson Cruz, need one for a routine ALS out of Hutchinson ED2, going to Methodist in St. Louis Park. Ready now.
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0: Marshall 2320 clears for tire debris in the lane. Westfall 90 at the 26th mile marker.
1: 346 from Adrian.
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0: Marshall 2320 Christchurch, debris in the roadway. Eastbound 90 at the 43 in Worthington for a grill in the middle of the lane. Nobles is checking to see if they have anybody closer.
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0: 10-4, thank you.

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Go ahead. City car is going to check on that. Eucan 22. 10-4, thank you.

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1: 2772, copy.
0: Thank you, appreciate you guys.
1: Is transporting one routine to Hutchinson Yard. I need to mark us on the scene already.
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0: Myself and 628 will be 10-7. Have a good night.
1: 10-7, have a good night.
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1: 676.
2: 10-7, have a good night.
1: 10-7, have a good night.

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0: I'm going to pull you off that transfer again back towards your service area, please.
1: Copy that.
2: Six on number 27730 is clear.
0: Copy that. Be advised, we have a transfer coming in. I'll probably drop on you once you're clear.

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1: Do you want to
0: drop that on?
1: Kathy, we're processing it now. I'll drop it on you as soon as I have it.
0: Copy that.
1: And 2773 from 600.
0: Go ahead.
1: Before I drop it on you guys, do you guys need fuel or snacks or anything?
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1: Evident. 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
0: Last six are 359-792.
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0: statewide traffic operations. It's sunny for shift at 5 o'clock. Statewide traffic operations. It's sunny for shift at 5 o'clock.
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0: 10-8, good morning.
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0: I'll be 10-6, and Northwind Trail's out with me.
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0: left two to direct those two. Morning, Jason. Good morning, Leonard. You're going to be on this 68 tile project today. You'll be hauling some material and helping lay the tile. This morning right away, why don't you take your trailer up to Hats and get that dropped off up there, and then me and Pat will meet you at Hats. Adam, he's going to be on the patch crew on 84. He will be shoveling today. Copy. Hutch 6.
1: Go ahead.
0: Good morning, Blake. You'll be on the patch crew. You will be in the Bobcat. He is gone today. Jared will be raking. Travis will be raking. Dylan will be on the roller. Alex and Aaron will be flagging. And Cullen will be driving the truck today, the patch truck, and helping out shoveling and that.
1: How about Jake?
0: Oh, we got a project. He's on this. He'll be on the tiling project. Me and Lenny and Pat will meet him at the Hats here shortly. He can go start getting some fabric out. I need a couple rolls of fabric out, and he can start getting some tile loaded up on the trailer.
1: Copy that.

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1: 27-71, go ahead.
0: 4-7, Marshall. Good morning, logged on until 2000. Have a good day. 3-4-70, bye.
1: You too, thanks.
0: Okay, Jeff, good morning. Good morning, 6-50, Pop.

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0: Stand by just a moment. Go ahead.
1: Good morning. Keep week walk us over under shifts and have a great day.
0: Thank you, you too.

0: That's P300, Marshall.
1: P300, go ahead.
0: Tonight, good morning.
1: Good morning, 6:15.
2: Marshall.
1: 1768,
2: right? I'll be 8. Good morning.
1: Good morning, 658.
3: SV, thank you.
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0: I'll be Kenny for shift. Good morning.
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3: What?
2: I'm a ways out yet, but would my assistance help at all?
3: Yeah, we just got out of the vehicle, and then the new girl flying.
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0: Mankato, 2220 car check for vehicle fire. Eastbound lanes, Highway 14 near North Victory Drive. Fire department is en route.
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0: Got that vehicle fire up on camera. Looks like there's a PD squad on scene and fire department's just pulling up.
1: I copy.

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1: 907.

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0: Hutchinson Cruise for Colin Hutchinson at Prince of Peace, 301 Glen Street. I'll fall.
1: 2774.
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0: Marshal, 2330 cars information on a driving complaint. Eastbound Highway 30 from the Woodstock turnoff. A red SUV or crossover, unknown plates on it. It's not maintaining its lane, crossing center in fog, and no follower. Again, eastbound Highway 30 from about milepost 20. Time is 9:58.
1: 548, 10-4.
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2: got off the phone with Alina. They're on scene, 53-year-old female. 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
1: 371, this is not a cardiac arrest. This is a blood sugar issue.
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0: Mankato 22, 20 cars, SV 634. Information only on a motorist assist. Westbound Highway 14 between Lookout and County 41. Silver Chevy Cruze is off on the right-hand shoulder with the hazards on, out of gas. Driver is calling insurance for assistance.
1: Four cars.
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0: St. James 1, go ahead.
1: St. James 1 for a debris complaint. Eastbound lanes of Interstate 90 near milepost 104 have a 2x4 about 6 feet long in the lane of travel.
0: I'll go check it out. I just went past here, but maybe it fell off after I went by, so I'll turn around and go check it out. Thank you.
1: St. James 1, thank you. 11-12.

0: 374 to 372. All right. I'll be back on grounds.
1: 10-4, where are you going to be at, Colin?
0: I'll be right between Silver Lake Parking and the clinic, pulling leads.
1: 10-4.

0: Four men killed.
1: C4, go ahead.
0: I'll be in transport with the driver over to Quick Trip in North Mankato. She's going to wait there until her health comes up, gas.
1: C4, 10-4, 11-17.

0: Did the chains that we got set, did that give you a decent enough spread, or should we go tighter?
1: I think we should go tighter.
0: Perfect, because I kind of want you to do a long spread here.

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1: Yeah, just to finish up the circle, and I'd say go grab another one. 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I'm almost right back there, because I'm wondering if maybe we should put one down the middle and kind of spread that throughout.
0: Copy.

0: All right, I have all the hose out, Nolan. 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
0: Oh, I'm past that manhole already?
1: Yep, by a few feet, I'm guessing. 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
0: Copy, then I'll start pulling it back.

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1: Speed four, go ahead.
0: I'll be able to stall vehicle on the median northbound 22 between 14 and Victory.
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0: Two vehicles with driver in each. No further resources needed.
1: Two vehicles, driver in each. No other resources needed. 1202.

0: 2774 dispatch.
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0: Both drivers are refusing any care.
1: Copy. Two refusals. 1203.

0: How much was on there? Do you know?
1: I'm not sure how to read this scale thing on here. I've never used the scale.
0: All right, I'll be right there.

0: or an art cat loader.
1: I understand that, but if you're using one of the slats, I had 12.13 ton on when if he didn't zero it out.
0: No, it was zeroed out. He just didn't know what he's looking at for right now, but we all taken care of.

Hutch Cruise, 4901 Park Towers, 133 3rd Avenue, Unit 209. On a sick one. Heavy en route, 1212.

0: Mankato 4, go ahead, dispatch.
1: Mankato 4, we have some signals that are flashing in New Ulm near Jacobs Street on Highway 14.
0: 10-4, I'll try to get a hold of the sign crew or the lighting people. I don't think maintenance takes care of that.
1: Denver, I was just wondering if you had anybody that could reset them.
0: I will look into it and try to get back to you.
1: Appreciate it. Thank you.

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Repeat that. 1170.

0: You got a copy, Lenny? I'm on my way to getting into all the gravel myself here. But when you get back with that one, get her dumped and then wait around a little bit until they so you can backhaul that T-Rock back out of there. And then your next load that you bring out, we're going to need a load of that river rock. There are slats, that's inches and a half pile there. Just about a three-quarter bobcat bucket full.
1: Okay, copy.
0: And then leftover chips put on in our stockpile for the that goes on the roads and where.
1: In the little bunker area.
2: 627-74-1021,
0: that's here. Copy that.
2: 1240,

0: 502-505.
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0: Yep, I'm almost there.
1: Copy that.

0: I will too. If you could be on the lookout, though, there was, I did see a little kid wandering around over here, so you just want to be my eyes.
1: Yeah, not a problem. I'll get behind you here. 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
1: I didn't cover it, so if you lost it, that's on you. I know I didn't cover it.
0: I was trying to tease you.

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0: at 32%. 52, you said? 3-2. Alright, maybe a time you can put some fuel in there. Let's go in our back door on the west side. There's a switch right inside the wall there. I'll turn on the fuel pump.
1: Alright.
2: Alex, that fuel switch is on. I filled up the tax truck.
0: Oh, yes, it is. I see the light is on. Nice.

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1: Yeah, I can swing down quick. What room was it?
0: Room 106 over at Glenfield's. I'll bring in the light and some tools.
1: Copy that.

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1: 10-4.
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0: Stall info. 14 eastbound 151 by County 17. There's a white passenger car on phone with AAA. Should be 10-2. I'll push him off the road.
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1: Sounds like he got a ways yet.
0: Just remember that's a drop, and I don't want to pull through.
1: Cap it.

0: 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No injuries, not blocking.
1: That's pretty big, Abby, 22 and Madison.
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0: 20 cars at 1314.

0: Jason, they took their lunch break, so when I got there, they told me with all that sound, that chip rock, so they told me to grab that rock and come back, see where there, how much that left.
1: Copy that. Hey, when you're doing your time card, make sure you put these loads on them inventory sheets that we're hauling out of there.
0: Oh, copy, yeah.
1: And I don't know if that rock is inventory at all. I'll give her a call and find out.
0: Copy.

Copy, Lenny. Yeah, go ahead. Yeah, that rock you're going to get is not an inventory. This project is going to be going in cuts and fills. Copy. I'll just put in my notes then.

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1: go ahead.
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1: I'll check and see.

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1: 3-4, go ahead.
0: Can you check the camera for footage and see if there's video of the crash?
1: Working on it.
0: Copy. Thank you.

0: Alex, where do you want it?
1: You guys put your pup on the backside and then go around the pile and back up and dump on the other side if you want.
0: Copy that.
1: That way you only have to make one trip around.

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1: We have a vehicle fire near County Road 103 and Agate Road on our side. A tire blew up on a garbage truck, and now the vehicle is on fire. He's unable to get to the fire extinguisher in his vehicle due to the fire. We're on SR2 for Cortland Fire.
0: 10-4, we'll get him paged.
1: Copy, thank you.

0: How Jade Flats do?
1: Go ahead.
0: There's a gentleman here at Flats that's trying to get a hold of someone from here.
1: What does he need?

0: He's wondering about a double wide, using the grassland over there to take roofs so they can get a bigger truck and whatnot. He said in the past he's done it that way.
1: Are you moving that house down to the south of us or what?
0: Correct, yes.
1: And he wants to set it there for how long?
0: No more than 2 days.
1: I'll get back to you in 2 seconds here. Hang on.

0: Touch 8, you got copy? Flat 2 to Hutch 8.
1: Go ahead.
0: Yeah, he can send me for a couple days, just make sure you're out of the way.
1: Ten four sounds good.

0: be 544, go ahead.
1: See if you can get the Wyoming plate in my event to come back.
0: And what kind of vehicle is it on?
1: Nissan Pathfinder.
0: 1345.

0: Marshall, SB519, do you have any questions on that driving complaint in Chippewa County?
1: No, just west of Wilmer, head that way.
0: 1349.

0: Marshall, SV 544. No luck on that license plate. You can drive in if you need to have it back.
1: 10-4. Thank you.
0: 1352.

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0: Fallout commercial. 403, just make sure you have the officer safety.
1: Confirm, you can 22, and then I'll be out on fields.
0: 10-4, 10-6, 13-56.

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1: It's B346, go ahead.
0: Myself and 628 will be 10HF. Good afternoon.
1: It's B346, 628, good morning. 1357.

0: 676 Mankato.
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0: 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Good afternoon.
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0: Nolan, was there a manhole between here and there along the curb edge?
1: Say that again?
0: Is there one between you and I, another one of the lid?
1: Not that I can see. Do you want me to close this and go check quick?
0: Yeah, 10-4, I believe it would be right in front of the curb here, or right on the gutter.
1: Check it.

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2: Okay, that Heath by Napa, I'm not sure if it was in the lane this morning, but it is in the lane now. It's past your cones. Just to let you know.
1: 10-4. Yeah, I'm actually coming through town. I was going to put an eye on it. It was in that left wheel track, just kissing the left wheel track this morning anyway, so...

0: 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It still runs and drives, just needs impound.
1: 1421.
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0: The Pallet Forks.
1: Yes, we do. They are out at Diamond right now.
0: We'll need to make sure those are unloaded tonight.
1: Okay, do you need them by 4:30 today, or can we have them to you tonight and you need them tomorrow?
0: I'll need them by 4:30 tomorrow morning.
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0: Thank you. Good afternoon.
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0: I'm going to transport a mail back to a residence on California Street in Hutch. Mileage is 569-45.
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0: 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Have a good day.
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0: 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Have a good night.
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0: 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I'll be out on California Street.
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0: Marshall, 2320 cars for a motorist assist, party with a flat tire, requesting lights for a tire change. Eastbound 90 between the 38 and 39 mile marker. Pickup pulling a camper trailer off on the shoulder.
1: 346 from Brewster.
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1: Yeah, go ahead, Jason.
0: Can you grab a portable stop sign and bring over on 67 by the potty ponds?
1: Yeah, we're just north of Sanborn now. I'll head back to the shop and grab one.
0: Thank you.

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0: 1519.
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0: Have a good day, 1520.

0: 1714 Marshall.
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0: I'll be 10-7. Have a great night.
1: 1714, have a good day. 1527.

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0: Go ahead.
1: How did that turn out?
0: Beautiful.
1: A flying Tui. Good job.
0: I think we got a new name.
1: Yeah, yeah. See you back at the shop.
0: And forward.

0: 376-372.
1: He's gone for the day.
0: Oh, yeah. How about 378?
1: Yeah, go ahead.
0: I'm funny, aren't I? Can you pop over to McNeil and see that all stages of the cooling are running over there? They are quite hot in quite a few areas, 84, 85, 77, quite warm over there.
1: Yeah, I was over there about 3:15. Everything's running, so we've just been monitoring, and it has been coming down, so I'm not sure what the issue is.
0: So were they running when you were over there?
1: There was two compressors running when I was over there, and then as I was sitting over there, the third compressor ran. Then I went inside, turned down all the thermostats, came out, and the fourth compressor was running. But every thermostat was pretty much more in the red than it was in the blue.
0: Yeah, something's not making sense, because on the unit itself here, cooling discharge set points set at 58. Our discharge temp is 68, which I know that's probably what you're looking at, and I'm only calling for about 76% of the cooling. So that would usually tell me that all stages maybe aren't running. It's not making sense there. And one other thing that was brought to my attention over there, the northeast door, there must have been a ticket in on it at one point saying that it wasn't closing, but now it's slamming, so somebody must have adjusted it. And now it's slamming, and it's kind of bothering them the way it sounds. So, and

0: Marshall, 2350 cars for a debris complaint. Highway 19 of Almalpo 7 reported some debris from a car to your crash in the lane of travel.
1: One 22 from Cottonwood.
0: Speed 122, 1545.

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0: Can you send a message to 543 on CAD, please?
1: 10-4.

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1: Glass.
0: Can you grab one of those double parking stands off of truck 3 when you come out here?
1: Turn 4.

0: Yeah, Redwood 6 to Redwood 2, over.
1: Yeah, go ahead.
0: Yeah, portable sign is up at the ponds by Morgan on 67.
1: Can you do a locate when you get back and send it to Joe and Kevin, please? Or unless you can find it. 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
0: Yes, the sign is laying right there. 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

0: So that's something we can't fix, or, I mean, is the hole pole shot, or what?
1: It's one of the older style with two posts, and they're snapped right off.

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0: We'll be out at the address in the notes. Can we get 5-minute checks?
1: 4-4.
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0: Question for Z1 for Clubby in Helen Township. 6834 Hunter Street. On a call. Actually, just forget that. That's going to be for 371. My apologies.
1: 371, copy.

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1: 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Good afternoon.
3: 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Thank you. Hush for the sugar.
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1: 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Good afternoon.
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1: This is Watwan, go ahead.
0: I have a barn fire at 2369 20th Avenue in our county outside Odin. Again, I have a barn fire at 2369 20th Avenue outside Odin in Martin County.
1: Copy, go to SR channel.
0: That is a good question. Let's do SR3.
1: Copy, SR3.
0: Quant County, do you want me to page Tremont's ambulance on fire as well?
1: I'm not sure who your jurisdictions are for. If you're asking for Odin Ormsby Fire, I will page them for you.
0: According to my map, it's Odin Fire and Tremont Ambulance.
1: Copy. Yeah, go ahead and page out whoever you need to page out. It's in your county.
0: Okay.

0: 6 for Gainer, Marshall.
1: SC-639.
0: Does this driving complaint have an active follower still?
1: Negative, they no longer do that for me.
0: 10-4.
1: SC-627-74. Go ahead. Can you take us out of service for a bit? We have to run a truck over to West Prairie.
0: Copy, will do.

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3: Oh, the ambulance dispatching route to the hospital.
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Thank you, Dodge 2230 cars. Cars in Ulm, informal driving complaint came in from Metro. It's going to be eastbound Highway 14 from mile marker 98. Looking for a small white sedan over 100 miles per hour. There's stickers on the back window. Eastbound Highway 14 from 195th Ave.

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1: Pull up the description on the stickers again, Kyle.
0: I don't think we got any further description, just that there's a lot of stickers on the back window.
1: 10-4.
0: Very limited info, and it came through us from Metro somehow.
1: Copy that. I've seen nothing so far. A small white vehicle, but no stickers on it.
0: Yeah, copy that. Thank you.
2: Four 70 Marshall.
0: Four 70.
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0: 10-7, 17-5, have a good day.

Mankato 2020 Cars Cars in Mapleton info on a driving complaint. Send me southbound Highway 22 from mile marker 42 with a 3-minute time delay. Looking for a black Jeep with Minnesota plate 616 Adam Edward 4. Passing a no passing zone, aggressively weaving through vehicles when passing. It's going to be a Jeep Cherokee again, black in color. Southbound Highway 22 from mile marker 42.

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1: Go ahead.
0: We got a Niagara alarm. It says relative humidity is approaching 60% in OR1.
1: All right. It's been kind of doing that all day. It should level itself out.
0: Sounds good. Thank you.

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2: Responder 371.
0: Go ahead.
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0: 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Have a good night.

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0: Thank you. Delta 224 is Carson St. Clair for a 1050. Reported Highway 83, mile marker 17. For a white Volkswagen, there's a poor connection. Unable to ask and answer questions. Highway 83, mile marker 17.
1: 121, I got between the lakes.

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0: Sierra George Victor 295 to a Justin Reed Payne out of Clark Field. And it's going to be Silver Infinity Coupe expiration of July 2026. Valid and clear.
1: Well, thank you.

0: 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Do you copy that alert?
1: Ten four, you can disregard.
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